Quality Toyota Studio. 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

Beer drinkers and Hellraisers, Real Rock Z103, and it sounds like this guy that I'm going to tell you about was both a beer drinker and a Hellraiser. He said his three favorite things were beer, vodka, and riding on trains. And playing the banjo was another one. And he is now facing felony charges because he took all of his clothes off and crawled out of the train.

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It's a 30-minute rock binge with Toto. Hey, Chuck Amadin on your Monday. A bit more of a northwest wind kicking in now. It should bring some drier, more comfortable air in. We'll talk weather here in just a bit. Here's a one-hit wonder from 1970. Blues Image wasn't around long, from about 1966 to 1970, and then they broke up. But they had this hit from their second album, Open. That was a top five hit for them. Blues Image, Ride, Captain Ride. 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

Yeah, Giles Band in the middle of a 30-minute rock binge on Real Rock Z103. 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Remastered Clash this afternoon, Real Rock Z103.